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1: 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Got that world premiere country from Luke Bryan, Luke Combs, called Finders Keepers. So you-

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1: All day today, celebrating this brand new song from Luke Bryan and Luke Combs. The Lukes are teaming up. You'll hear that all day today. Tomorrow, we're hanging out with Luke Bryan on your radio. Right here at 7 o'clock, he'll be our guest for iHeart Country House Party.

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1: And we're a ways away from Thanksgiving, but if you love watching the Thanksgiving Day Parade, the Macy's Day Parade, apparently, Tay, there's going to be a brand new balloon this year.
2: Yes, because they're celebrating their 100th, they're going to do a new Snoopy balloon. They're calling it the Joe Cool Snoopy.
0: Joe Cool was my favorite version of Snoopy.
2: Oh, there you go.
0: I had a t-shirt that says Joe Cool.
2: How cute.
0: I was Wayne Loser, though. No friends.
2: Oh.

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Thank you so much for hanging with us tonight. We appreciate y'all. Hey, we play it back to back, so you just got to let us know what you want to hear. 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We are Dayton's number one for New Country. Girl,

Dayton's home for New Country 103.9. That's Ella Langley checking in. Girl has done nothing but dominate. Now she leads the way with CMA nominations. You better believe she better be showing up to the show that night here in Nashville with like a pickup truck. Girl gonna have some hardware, I think. A brand new Luke Bryan and Luke Combs world premiere called Final.

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It's Dayton's New Country 103.9 with Wayne D.T. Thank you so much for hanging with us tonight. We appreciate y'all. Hey, we play it back to back, so you just got to let us know what you want to hear. 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We are Dayton's number one for New Country. Hey.

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0: Dayton's number one for new country. We are Dayton's new country, 103.9. Let's bring some positivity. I hope y'all got an umbrella because it's about to rain smiles up in here.
1: Okay, especially going into the weekend. You need something to smile about. Yeah. Got your In the Feels coming up.
0: Do that in just a few minutes.

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1: And Wayne D. to Hamilton, Love World Premier Country. We've been doing it all day long, and we continue. Luke Bryan, Luke Combs, team it up. Luke said, I'm old Luke. He's new Luke. It's awesome. I love this song. Finders Keepers is on now.

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It's Dayton's New Country 103.9 with Wayne D.T. Thank you so much for hanging with us tonight. We appreciate y'all. Hey, we play it back to back, so you just got to let us know what you want to hear. 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We are Dayton's number one for New Country.

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1: He's a ranch hand in a pinch, man. 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
1: 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Keep your radio on. Luke Bryan and Luke Combs working together on the song is like heaven. And Luke Bryan is actually going to hang with us to talk about it tomorrow. Right here. He'll be our special guest at 7 o'clock Saturday night for iHeart Country House Party.

0: 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I'm Bobby Bones.
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1: And if you love video games and you love Morgan Wallen, you're missing out. 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
1: 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We're hoping we can get him in studio soon to talk about it. Dylan Scott got a brand new song called Dear Big City.

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1: It's Kenny Chesney right there. It's called Carry On. My name is Wayne Deed. She is Tay. We're actually getting ready to hang with Kenny Chesney. More on that in just a few, all right? First, the world premiere goodness, courtesy of Luke Bryan and Luke Combs, continues flowing through your speakers. The song,

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And we're excited because she is going to be our special guest next week. Her name is Caroline Jones. She's actually in Zac Brown Band. I had to practice singing that. Song is called You're It For Me, Honey. Check it out.

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2: 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Thanks to Capital One. It's two nights, one stage, Vegas. You want to come hang, right?
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0: 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And we're getting ready for Feel Good Friday. 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

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Thank you so much for hanging with us tonight. We appreciate y'all. 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
7: Hey, welcome to After Midnight, y'all. Show number 1716 is on right now. I'm your host, Granger Smith. I've got some incredible news to tell you. The weekend is here. It's officially Saturday because we're after midnight. And I've got some good news headed your way, so hang tight for it. I've also got some Nashville news. Ann Hudson's coming in here with some stories about your favorite stars in Nashville. And I've got a good list of country music to play for you all the way till the sun comes up. But it begins right here at hour number one. Keep the dial right here. It's after midnight.

1039 Dayton's New Country. Yes, the weekend is here. How about we get it rolling with some good news? What do you say? Stay tuned for two songs and I'll share it with you.

Dayton's New Country 103.9. Man, it is late at night, early morning Saturday. What has got you up at this hour? I appreciate you hanging out. Call me up and share. My number's 866-607-8300.

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1: Hey, Granger, this is Mike. I'm just a trucker driving coke from Missouri to Kansas. Just wanted to say, hey, enjoy your show. Keep it up. I'll catch you later.
0: Thank you for that encouragement, sir. I appreciate you listening.

0: 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Ann Hudson is coming up next with all the latest from Nashville. 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
1: This is kind of cool, Granger. Did you see what Lainey Wilson's doing? Unexpected, but I'll tell you. Coming up in your Nashville news next.

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7: 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After Midnight's on. Hour number two starts right now. Granger Smith here, your host. I've got this question I want you to call me on. What is something that eases your mind? Something that eases your mind. 866-607-8383. I'll put you on the air. I've also got Earl Dibbles Jr., the country boy with the dumb criminal story to tell us, and a whole bunch of good country music to play. Here we go. Hour number two starts now.

Dayton's New Country 103.9. What is something that eases your mind? We're going to talk about this in two songs. I want you to call me 866-607-8383.

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0: Thanks so much for staying up with us. 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
1: Okay, asking this question, we've been talking about on the show, what's something that concerns you? And then I kind of flip it with this topic, asking this question, what is something that eases your mind? You could say it's something that eases your mind while, you know, instead of being concerned, this eases your mind instead of that. What is something like that for you? Because I think if I open up the phone lines and take your call, you can be someone that encourages someone else that might be really concerned right now. So what's a method by which you ease your mind? 866-607-8383.
2: With your topic tonight about what eases my mind, being out here on the road, I've seen a lot of things that I don't care to talk about or I don't care to even think about. But if I need to, you know, reduce anxiety or whatever, I call my mom. You know, I might be 52 years old almost, but I still need my mom. But she helps me, you know, make peace with everything and where I can go to sleep. And if I can't get a hold of her, she's not available, then I just pray. But keep up the good work, and I love listening to your show, and have a good night.
1: Hey, I appreciate it. You have a good night, too. And there is something about that familiar voice, right? You know, even going as far as saying a mom, you know, hearing mom's voice, there's something to be said for that, something so comforting. And thank God you've got a good mama for that. 866-607-8383.
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1: 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I knew that's where you were going with that. As soon as you called in, I knew that's where you were going. 866-607-8383.
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1: Hey, Granger, this is J.D. Lambic from Caldwell, Texas, about 100 or less miles from east of you here in Austin. I just want to let you know, listen to your music about 4 o'clock in the morning when I get up. You do a great job, play some great music. Thank you.
0: Well, thank you, sir. Appreciate you listening to Afternoon.

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1: Here we go, week three. Hey, I'm not even sure if I got them right last week except for one. Shoot. Let's do better this week. Up first, we got a couple of Big 12 teams battling it out in primetime. Texas Tech Red Raiders invited them Houston Cougars. Come out there to their oral fields and check it out for a game. Ain't nothing out that way except for some oil rigs and some football. Well, maybe a few tortillas and a whole bunch of money out there. Shoot. Winners, probably Red Raiders. Up next, Florida State Seminoles is heading down there to Roll Tide with Alabama. It looked like Bama was going to be in trouble last week until they pulled out another one out of their Bear Bryant hat. Them Seminole winds, they ain't blowing like they used to. Shoot. Winners, Roll Tide. Last one. And this one could get ugly, I think. LSU Tigers is heading down there to visit them Ole Misses. Shoot, that old thing with Lane Kiffin's like going to see your old girlfriend and she's got a new boyfriend and you got to sit with them for 3 hours in your house. I bet that ABC is going to bleep out all them folks saying, God bless your heart, when they find out what it really means. Shoot, this will be a good one. And if Lane gets his way, he'll have some old NFL players in the game to help him out. I'm going to say winners, LSU's.
0: Dip'em and Pick'em with Earl Dibbles Jr. For more, follow us on Instagram at After Midnight Granger Smith.
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7: Hey, thanks for starting your Saturday here with me on After Midnight, y'all. I know, it's officially the weekend, and I'm Granger Smith, your host. I've got some things I want to talk about that went down on this day in history coming up, plus some Nashville news with Ann Hudson. Have you heard? Well, she's going to fill you in. A lot to discuss here in the middle of the night, you third shifters working on a Saturday. I'm glad you're with me.

Dayton's New Country 103.9. Did you know that we exploded a nuclear bomb underground here in the U.S.? What happened on this day? But what year? Can you guess? We'll talk about that plus some other things that went down on this day in history coming up in Tuesday.

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1: Hey, Granger. Mike out of Social Circle, Georgia. We love what you do. I'm a truck driver for Around Atlanta. Keep doing what you do, man.
0: 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Thank you for listening.

0: 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Ann Hudson coming in with the latest Nashville updates. And what do you have for us today?
1: Well, in case you missed it, a familiar face is coming back to the CMA Awards after a 10-year absence. Granger, I've got that story coming up in your Nashville.

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6: Weekend third shifters, thank you for keeping things running. It's After Midnight. I'm your host, Granger Smith. Saturday edition. What a wonderful day Saturday is, right? I've got this question, the opposite of that. What is something in your life that concerns you? Something that concerns you. You got something, let me know. 866-607-8383. Earl Dibbles Jr. is coming in after that with a dumb criminal story. And all this here with a whole bunch of good country music. It's After Midnight Saturday edition starting right now. Hour number four. Here we go.

Dayton's New Country 103.9. What is it in your life that concerns you? We're talking about this in two songs, and I want you to jump in on it. Call me 866-607-8383.

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1: We've been asking this question, what concerns you? You can take that however you want. What concerns you? And call me. I'll put you on the air. 866-607-8383.
2: What gives me anxiety is my boss. When I'm at work during the day, I just, if I see her or if I hear that she might be coming by or something like that, it just gives me terrible anxiety. I'll start sweating and just nerves are bad and I don't know what it is, but she just gives me terrible anxiety.
1: Yeah, sometimes a concern or a worry or anxiety is a person. And we're all hoping right now that your boss doesn't listen to this radio program and doesn't recognize your voice, but maybe your boss already knows this about you. But thank you for being honest, vulnerable. 866-607-8383. What's something that concerns you?
3: Hey, Granger, this is Rhonda Lambert. I'm in Kannapolis, North Carolina. And something that bothers me is my hip. I've tried to have hip surgery replacement twice, and first time a couple years ago, I had to have a heart valve replaced. This time, they're checking me for cirrhosis of the liver, and I'm worried about it.
1: Yeah, sometimes now, here's another example of a concern that's you, that's your body, that's physical. You know, first call was a person, and then we come to a physical ailment. It's definitely something to be concerned about. It's definitely something that starts to consume us. And so then we need to start thinking about, well, what is something that can ease that consumption? You know, we'll get to that question later in the show. But meanwhile, part of this is just showing us all that whatever it is that you're worried about, you're not alone. You stand next to a bunch of other humans that have a concern as well. My number, 866-607-8383.
4: 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Just call and leave a message at 866-607-8383. Come be a part of After Midnight with Granger Smith.
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1: I really appreciate you waking up and starting Saturday with me here on After Midnight. I'm your host, Granger Smith. What has got you up so early on a Saturday? 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
1: Hey, this is Barbara out in Mesa, Arizona. 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Take care and God bless.
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8: Saturday morning, early risers, what's up? This is After Midnight. I'm your host, Granger Smith. Thank you for making this America's favorite radio program. I've got some good news. Besides the fact that it's Saturday, hang tight, I want to read you that. Plus, there is some Nashville news. Have you heard about it yet? Well, Ann Hudson is coming in here quickly to inform you. Hang tight for all of this. Don't touch that dial. No.

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1039 Dayton's New Country. Yes, the weekend is here. How about we get it rolling with some good news? What do you say? Stay tuned for two songs and I'll share it with you.

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1: Don't just listen. Jump in on the conversation, too. 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

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Have you checked out our After Midnight Instagram lately? It looks completely different than it did just a couple weeks ago. Do you like keeping up with some of your favorite artists? 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
1: Well, Granger, you wanted to know where we was all from. So, yes, I'm in South Texas. I'm on my way to get my truck so I can spend the rest of my morning picking up garbage. Thank you. I appreciate your show. You're doing a great job. 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
0: Thank you for that encouragement, sir. 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

0: 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My last single Saturday night.
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0: 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Ann Hudson is coming up next with all the latest from Nashville. Ann, what's on your radar today?
1: This is kind of cool, Granger. Did you see what Lainey Wilson's doing? Unexpected, but I'll tell you. Coming up in your Nashville news next.

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1: Hey, thank y'all so much for sharing Saturday here with me on After Midnight. 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I'm Granger Smith coming to y'all from the Yee Yee Farm in Central Texas. 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
7: What's up, everybody? I've got one final hour of Saturdays After Midnight starting right now. Welcome. I'm Granger Smith, your host. I've got some things that went down on this day in history I want to talk about that I've written down, plus some Nashville news, the latest stories about your favorite stars out there in Nashville with Ann Hudson. All of this here as we get our Saturday rolling. We are After Midnight.

0: Dayton's New Country 103.9. Did you know that we exploded a nuclear bomb underground here in the U.S.? What happened on this day? But what year? Can you guess? We'll talk about that plus some other things that went down on this day in history coming up in Tucson.
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1: 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We're a late night family. And Granger Smith is the voice that keeps the night going strong. 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
1: 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My number's 866-607-8383. 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
1: Hey, Grangers. Julian from Whitefish, Montana. Thank y'all. Bye.
0: Thank you, brother, very much. I appreciate you listening to the show.

0: 1039 Dayton's New Country. Ann Hudson coming in with the latest Nashville updates. And what do you have for us today?
1: Well, in case you missed it, a familiar face is coming back to the CMA Awards after a 10-year absence. Granger, I've got that story coming up in your Nashville News next.

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Dayton's new country, 103.9. 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
1: Bobby Bones. Hey, everybody, welcome. And before we get started, I'm going to remind you this weekend is the iHeartRadio Music Festival with performances from Lainey Wilson, Kenny Chesney, Stella Lefty. It's going to be awesome. You can watch live on Hulu and Disney Plus all weekend long. And speaking of Kenny Chesney, he'll be our guest next week on this countdown. But today, our guest is Max McNown. Here's a clip of Max McNown's newest song. No.

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1: Nothing beats it for you, I guess what it comes down to. I just wanna be by you.
0: And last week, the number one song in the country went to Taylor Swift, I Knew It, I Knew You.
2: I'm

We'll see if Taylor can keep the number one song again, but let's get started now at number 30. We've got Graylin James with Water at a Wedding, your number 30 song on the country top 30. Well, I-

0: Graylin James, Water at a Wedding at number 30 here on the countdown.
1: All right, let's do a country top 30 throwback. This is from 13 years ago. Here's Darius Rucker, Wagon Wheel. Yeah.

Hudson Westbrook painted you pretty at number 29 here on the Country Top 30. Okay, we have Max McNown hanging out with us. I love this guy. Play me some of his song, Better Me For You.

0: All right, good to see you. Now, we've not met.
1: No, we haven't, but I know you very well.
0: Interesting. Well, thanks, I think.
1: Yeah. It's a good thing.
0: I really like your music. Like your style, your sound is my kind of style and
1: sound. Thank you.
0: Like I like your vibe a lot.
1: I appreciate that.
0: So Eva, what are you drinking there?
1: I don't know.
0: It's some weird orange drink in an unmarked bottle.
2: Yeah, it's not labeled.
1: Yeah, no, I found a packet of some sort of salt, and I'm just hoping that it's electrolytes, but if it's not, then this will be a really fun time.
0: So someone just didn't hand that to you on the street?
1: No. Luckily, it was in the green room. So
0: did you have a rough night last night?
1: Not necessarily. We just moved into a new house, so I've just been unboxing like crazy, and I just got home from the bus. I'm kind of in a different universe right now, but I can talk.
0: Have a little drink there. have a little electrolyte there. He had the bottle open right when we hit go. I knew. Wanted to. Yeah, let's watch him. Let's watch him drink.
3: Ready
0: yeah.
3: To go, yeah.
0: Here we go. Let's watch him actually.
1: I'm going to try to swallow quietly.
2: Do one more.
0: There it is. Everybody watching.
2: That's a good one.
0: Wow.
1: Oh, that is good. That's good. I don't know what it is, but it's tasty.
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3: We've also got a request for Morgan Wallen. And the countdown continues with Cody Johnson, Russell Dickerson, and more of the biggest songs in country music.
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0: Monday on NBC, the new season of The Voice begins with an epic 3-night premiere. 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
0: Cody Johnson's annual Kojo Charity Gala is coming up soon, and it's all benefiting various military organizations throughout the country. Love to see it. Here's Cody at number 28 with his song Horseback on the Country Top 30.
25: He's a ranch hand in a pinch, man. Hotter than the red on the cattle brand. Cause she's a gold digger with a quick trigger. A cast iron skillet swinging lid flipper.

0: horseback.
1: Cody Johnson, horseback at number 28 here on the countdown.
2: We got a request now. This is from Vanessa listening in Oklahoma. She wants to hear Morgan Wallen, Love Somebody. So here you go, Vanessa.

0: Blake Shelton at number 27 with his song, Let Him In Anyway. Now, let's play the game, What Year Was It?
1: What year was it?
0: All these things happened the same year. What year was it? It was the year of the Fyre Fest that didn't actually happen. Jordan Peele had the movie Get Out, and the first Nintendo Switch was released. So Fyre Fest, Get Out the movie, and Nintendo Switch, what year was it? Think about that. The year was 2017. Also from that year, Sam Hunt, Body Like a Back Road on the Country Top 30.

Joe Wetzel and Ella Langley at number 26 with Jaded. Okay, moving on to Russell Dickerson. Remington, his son, just had his sixth birthday. At number 25, it's Russell and Worth Your Wild on the Country Top 30.

0: Better me for you. Max McNown, Better Me For You. He's our guest in studio. Max, what part of Oregon did you grow up in?
1: I lived in Westland for pretty much my entire childhood, other than a brief stint in middle school down to Bend, where I fell in love with it. And then after high school, briefly to Southern California and back to Bend for about a year, and then now Nashville.
0: Anytime that we've been in Oregon, if I think about music, I think about there's a lot of busking.
1: Yeah.
0: Did you busk at all?
1: Yeah. I busked in Bend. But that was after I started busking in Southern California on the pier, which there wasn't a ton in San Clemente. I was almost always the only person out there.
0: Just get your guitar and go play?
1: Yeah.
0: Would you make any money?
1: Yes. Much more than I was making at Starbucks at the time. Yeah.
0: So you're working at Starbucks in Southern California?
1: Yeah.
0: So what was your schedule in the day?
1: I was an opener, so it was usually around 4:30 to 5. Ooh. Start, get off around noon. And then I would have the rest of the day to do whatever. And so I started street performing about 4 times a week for usually an hour and a half to 2 hours.
0: Did you have a shtick?
1: No, not really.
0: Everybody, come around. I'm about to play the best song you've ever heard.
1: No, no. That would not have aged well with my brand now. No, I would just go out and it was more, I was super timid. And I love people and I love conversing with people, and that's why I was working at Starbucks. And so I would just sing, and then if someone came up, I would just have conversations with people, and it was fun.
0: On the pier?
1: Yeah.
0: So you moved back to Oregon?
1: Yes. So from San Clemente, I was living off of ramen noodles for a little too long, and I was not making enough money to survive there. And so I kind of had to get out of there, and I moved back there, and then I started street performing in downtown Bend for a little while. Before moving to Nashville.
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0: Monday on NBC, the new season of The Voice begins with an epic 3-night premiere. 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
0: Hey, everybody. Thanks for listening. Let's go back to 2011 right now. Here is Luke Bryan, I Don't Want This Night to End, a country top 30 throwback.

0: Parker McCollum at number 24 with Killing Me here on the countdown.
1: We got another request now. This is from Chad in Hendersonville, Tennessee. He's listening on 97.9, the Big 98, and he wants to hear Dylan Marlowe and Dylan Scott, Boys Back Home. Yeah.

0: So you were just starting out. You were busking on the streets in Oregon and California. Then you got online and started doing videos on Omegle.
1: Yeah.
2: I'll do reaction videos sometimes, but I'm not singing.
1: Yeah.
2: I'm just going, holy crap.
1: Yeah. Like, the reaction is reversed in this instance. So you log on and you get placed with somebody from anywhere in the world. And you can try to direct who you're being placed with hashtags. And how it works is at any point you can skip them with the press of a button. And at any point they can skip you and move on. And so you see a lot of really nasty stuff, but you also see just people just kind of having a good time. Like, what are we going to find today? And so I would come across every once in a while a group of friends, and I would come on, and you got to try to hook their attention immediately. Otherwise they skip you. And so I'd say, hey, my name is Max. I sing for people sometimes. Would you want to hear anything, or are you okay? And some of them would just be like, I'm okay. Some of them wouldn't say anything. They'd skip. And then some would say, yeah, play something. And those people, I was always recording. So I would screen record my laptop and I would sing for them. And then I would ask them if it's okay if I post, because I make videos like that. I asked if it's okay if I post it. And then I would post their live reaction to me singing to them for the first time. And something about that format, social media just loved, and primarily TikTok at the time. And so I started to have my first taste of virality through those videos.
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0: 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They're up against two of the best, fan favorites Kelly Clarkson and Adam Levine, both four-time champions. Get ready for an epic showdown and one wild ride. It all kicks off with blind auditions. 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
6: Welcome back to the countdown. 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
8: Why did the banana go to the doctor?
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Luke Combs, Rethink Some Things, at number 22 here on the countdown. We have Max McNown here in studio. You may know this song from Max.

0: Did you have a specific video that hit so hard you thought, I got to take advantage of this right now?
1: Yes, and I didn't. And I look back at that as a mistake in my career, but everybody makes mistakes. So what happened was I was singing covers. So I started out singing Zach Bryan, Tyler Childers. Those are my primary. And then I sang a little bit of Morgan Wallen covers, a little bit of Luke Combs. And I ended up realizing that it's more about the human connection than it even is the vocals or the song. So I was like, what if I just kind of Indiana Jones this thing and switch my own original song into this same exact format? And I did that with Freezing in November, my first song that I wrote, and that's what kind of put me on the map. Within 3 months, it had reached 1 million streams. So it was translating from those reaction videos into streams. So then I write my second song called You in the Pines. And way before I'd even started recording it or anything, like right when it was finished, I did a reaction video and it hit so hard. It got 16 million views. And all of these people were asking where that song is. And it took me 3 months to get it out.
0: Oh no,
1: and I just
0: it wasn't
1: missed
0: ready.
1: The window completely for that song.
0: How fast did that 16 million happen?
1: Within a week.
0: That's wow. Crazy.
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0: We'll talk to Max about his move from Oregon to Nashville.
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0: Monday on NBC, the new season of The Voice begins with an epic 3-night premiere. Fan favorites Adam Levine and Kelly Clarkson take on two powerhouses, country superstar Riley Green and the legendary Queen Latifah. 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
0: I hope you get to check out the iHeartRadio Music Festival this weekend on Disney Plus and Hulu. It is a full weekend of incredible performances from Kenny Chesney, Lainey Wilson, Stella Lefty, the Goo Goo Dolls, Snoop Dogg, and more. It is going to be a heck of a show. Check it out. We're now at number 21 on the countdown. Kane Brown has been giving his fans a little peek into his next album, which comes out in March. Here's Kane now at number 21 with Woman on the Country Top 30.
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1: Daisy is listening in California, and she used the hashtag CountryTop30 to ask for Corey Kent, This Heart. So here you go, Daisy.

0: Riley Green at number 19. That is called Think As You Drunk.
1: We got another request now. This one is from Damon listening in Quincy, Illinois. He wants to hear Single Saturday Night from Cole Swindell.

John Party at number 18 here on the Country Top 30. That is a song called Boots Off. We have Max McNown here. Here's a clip of some Max McNown music.

0: Okay, Max, why did you make the move from Oregon to Nashville?
1: I went on 3 writing trips here. I had never co-written or experienced Nashville at all, for that matter, before flying out to write some songs. And I recorded 6 songs, I believe, for that first EP. The next 2 writing trips were great. I loved the community. I really just kind of fell in love with the city itself. And I felt like it was the right move, just sheerly by proximity to producers, writers, Music City, you know?
0: Which is kind of the reason people need to move here, is that the infrastructure is here.
1: Yeah.
0: You can get to it quickly.
1: Yeah, don't get me wrong. I miss so much about Oregon, especially the nature. You can't really replicate that very close to here. But I will say, you know, in Oregon, I barely ever heard of Oregon artists when I was younger. I mean, Matt Carney was who I looked up to a lot of my life because he was an Oregon boy that ended up moving to Nashville and making it, you know?
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0: Hey, thanks for listening. We are back and we are at number 17 on the countdown this week. This is called South of Sanity from Zach Top here on the Country Top 30. Playing.

0: Zach Top, South of Sanity, at number 17 here on the countdown.
1: All right, let's jump into another request. This one is from Danny, listening in Spokane, Washington. He wants to hear Luke Bryan, Country Girl, Shake It For Me.
2: You know you

Lainey Wilson and John Mayer, that is Phone, Keys, Wallet at number 16. We're very happy to have Max McNown with us this week. Love this guy. Great new artist. Here's a song that you may recognize from this countdown.

0: Max, when did you start playing guitar?
1: 21, roughly. I tried to learn a couple times. My dad tried to teach me, and I was so competitive and not ready to learn an instrument that I kept on getting so frustrated that I would just quit before I even learned a chord. So I had loosely the shape of G and C, the finger shape of those chords, before 21. But other than that, 21 is when I actually picked it up and was like, I'm going to try to do something with this.
0: What made you commit to it then?
1: It was kind of happenstance. I was packed up and ready to move to Southern California, and my dad literally, it was like a movie. He reopened the door after I closed it to drive away, and I was getting into my car, and he gave me his old Epiphone that was one of the guitars he played for us in my childhood, and he just told me, you know, people like somebody who can strum a guitar. Like, you should try to learn some chords. I know that you've tried before, and maybe now you're ready. And I was like, okay, Dad, sure. You know, threw it in the car, drove down, and it took several providentially placed humans in my life that encouraged me at the right moments to try something at the right time. And that's where it started.
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0: 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It's Mumford & Sons with Chris Stapleton.
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0: And it was an idea that came about in my garage in Los Angeles when we were living there. We wrote the bridge and I said, gotta send it to Chris Stapleton. We'd never met Chris. And I called him. I got his number and I called him and he kindly took the call. We talked for like an hour about everything else other than the song. And then he said, yeah, I'll jump in and record it next week. And it was just my dream since the song had really come about, because I think he's the voice of a generation. I think he's a generational talent. And he had the kind of world weariness that suited that verse so well. But then when he sang it, I had to go back and redo my harmonies because he was...
1: No way, you redid you.
0: Yeah, yeah, he just raised the bar. You know, that's what he does. He's so good.
2: And then he went back in and redid his. Marcus redid his.
3: It's
2: and then,
3: not done yet. It's still in the process.
2: For a few years.
3: He's finished.
2: Yeah.
4: 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Okay, our spotlight artist of the week, Mumford & Sons with Chris Stapleton. This song is called Here on the Country Top 30.
0: Well, here's my final serenade. Here's a gun and here's a blade. Here's a picture that I saved too long. Here's my

That was Mumford & Sons and Chris Stapleton with Here, our Spotlight Artist of the Week. All right, we're halfway through. We're at number 15 on the countdown, and it's from Jason Aldean. Here is Don't Tell on Me on the Country Top 30.

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0: Do you remember, or maybe the reruns of that show, MASH?
2: Yeah.
0: This is like military.
2: Yes.
0: War.
2: Vietnam.
0: No, Korean.
2: Oh, really?
3: They won in Nam?
2: Wow.
3: That's shocking.
2: I totally thought they were in Vietnam.
3: Same.
0: Yeah, so it was set during the Korean War, and the show itself lasted almost four times longer on TV than the actual Korean War lasted.
3: Dang.
0: MASH lasted 11 years as they were in the Korean War, and the Korean War lasted 3 years.
3: That's funny.
0: So they had a show, and they didn't stop. Still maybe the most viewed of all time.
2: Because it was the really the only thing to watch,
3: yeah, there's nothing
2: right?
3: else on TV.
0: Well, massive. Both. Massive,
2: both,
0: and then we
2: yes.
0: had three channels.
4: Amy, you're up!
2: So if you lose your thumb, in many cases, it can be replaced by your big toe.
0: Wow.
15: What?
2: Yeah, so it's a procedure called toe-to-thumb reconstruction, and the surgery is effective because the big toe shares a similar structure and function to the thumb.
0: I get that. I'm just saying, visually.
3: Yeah, that would be weird. I have a huge big toe. Like, it's way big. It's like a chicken nugget.
10: Yeah, and my big toe takes a right turn.
3: That's true.
2: Why?
10: Probably broke it playing soccer and it healed that way, but it points to the right.
0: I'm looking at a guy who had this surgery because he lost a thumb. It looks a little weird for sure.
3: It's so big.
0: But it works. But it's weird looking, especially if you have a nugget toe.
3: Yeah, that's me.
0: Oh, I didn't know that. You need your thumb.
10: You don't need your big toe?
0: Makes us different than a lot of different animals, right? The old opposable thumb.
2: Yeah.
0: We can do things and grab things different and do things with our hands.
3: Yeah, like monkeys don't.
0: To manipulate things.
2: Like a cat. It's hard.
0: You know what it is for a cat to open a bottle? That's true.
3: Can't do it.
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That was your number 13 song from Hardy, Eric Church, Morgan Wallen, and Tim McGraw called MacArthur. Now, the iHeartRadio Music Festival is taking place this weekend, and you can stream it on Disney Plus and on Hulu. It's going to be great. Stella Lefty will be given a special performance. Lainey Wilson, Kenny Chesney, the Goo Goo Dolls, and so many more. So be sure to check it out. Disney Plus, Hulu, it's going to be really amazing. Now, let's do a throwback from Luke Combs. Here's Fast Car from 2023 on the Country Top 30.

0: That's Ella Langley and Morgan Wallen, I Can't Love You Anymore, your number 12 song on the countdown.
1: We've got a request coming in from Charlotte listening in upstate New York, and she wants to hear Zac Brown Band, Chicken Fried. So here you go, Charlotte. You know

0: Dan and Shay at number 11 with Say So. Our guest is Max McNown in studio. Hey, you worked at Starbucks. What'd you learn from working there?
1: I learned how to converse with people from every walk of life imaginable. And I think that's really helped me.
0: Were people just wrong sometimes, though, and you knew they were wrong, but you had to act like they were right?
1: Yeah. Of course.
2: It's like every day.
1: I have definitely remade many drinks that I know for a fact I made correct.
2: Yeah. And do you make it the exact same?
1: No. So I think it's so funny because there were certain repeat offenders that would come in. And if I made their drink by standard, they would give it back and say, this is wrong with it, whatever. It's not sweet enough. And so I just started giving them double pumps every time they came in. I would just give, like, if it was, you know, if it was four pumps of pumpkin spice, I'd give them eight.
2: Oh my.
1: And they wouldn't even say anything. And that's double the recommended intake for the drink. And it's already a sugary drink. But, you know, if they're going to complain three times in a row, I'm just going to give them what they want.
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0: We'll talk to Max McNown about all the songs he writes for his wife, which is really sweet.
2: We've also got a request for some George Burge, and the top 10 songs in country music are on the way. Luke Bryan, Bailey Zimmerman, and more of your favorites.
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0: Thank you for listening. We got a request from Marcus in Alabama right now, who used the hashtag Country Top 30 to request this song from George Burge. Here is Cowboy Songs.

Bailey Zimmerman Chevy Silverado at number 9 here on the countdown. Max McNown is hanging out with us today. Here's a clip of his song, Better Me For You.

0: What's been something from your new record that maybe you didn't think would resonate as much as it has? Something that surprised you?
1: Oh, Firstborn Daughter. So Firstborn Daughter, kind of found this interesting situation where I keep writing songs about my wife that are really specific, and then it ends up reaching some sort of algorithm on social media where it's those exact people that have the same, you know, feelings and characteristics as what I'm writing about. Same thing happened with Brown Eyes, Better Me For You. And with Better Me For You, for example, I didn't even want to single it because I'd listened to it so many times. And I was like, this is just kind of too straightforward about who my wife is. I don't really think it's going to relate to that many people. And then it completely proved me wrong. And Firstborn Daughter is that same thing. So on this next album, I didn't even know if it was going to be a single. We were just like, hey, this is a cool song. It's a good piece for the overall project. And then I posted it once on social media, and it just forced our hand. Like, we have to single it.
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3: Also a request for Russell Dickerson. And we're getting closer to the number one song. You got Ella Langley coming up, Lauren Elena with Chase Matthew, and more of the biggest songs in country music.
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6: Heads up, you can catch the iHeartRadio Music Festival on Disney Plus and Hulu. Kenny Chesney will be performing, Lainey Wilson. It is a stacked lineup. Hope you check it out. It's going to be so much fun. We are now at the number 8 song in the countdown. It's Lauren Elena and Chase Matthew. Here is All My Exes on the Country Top 30. I know.

0: Lauren Elena and Chase Matthew at number 8 with All My Exes here on the countdown.
1: Time now for another request. This one is for Sabrina listening in North Dakota. She wants to hear Russell Dickerson, Love You Like I Used To.

0: Ella Langley, Loving Life Again at number 7 here on the countdown. We have Max McNown with us. Your album, Leave On A Light, is out next weekend. Is that one of the songs on it too?
1: Leave On A Light is taken from the song Slow Down.
0: Got it, I didn't see a title of a song there.
1: Yeah.
0: Got it.
1: But the reason we chose that title, we went through a couple phases of titles. And the reason I chose that title is because I felt like it most closely related all of the songs with a congruent theme throughout. And so Leave On A Light, what that means is it's a request to the people that take care of who I am beneath the music. You know, like I'll be on the road, I'll be mentally occupied, I'll be going and going and going. And then when I see my parents, it's like I've never left and I'm the same person. And my wife, I feel the same way. My siblings, my friends, you know, my close friends from home. And so the whole album, just about every song has some sort of congruent hint of a thank you.
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0: Your Almost Made It song is from somebody who was already in the countdown earlier as part of a collaboration, but he's by himself. We'll play that in a second.
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0: Thanks for listening. It's now time for the Almost Made It song. It did make it. It almost made it. We expect it to make it. And it comes from Chase Matthew. Here's Holding It Down. You're Almost Made It on the Country Top 30. There's still

0: Taylor Swift, I Knew It, I Knew You, your number six song here on the countdown. Now it's time for our game called What Year Was It?
1: What year, what year, what year, what year was it? What year, what year, what year, what year, what year was it?
0: All these things happened in the same year. Can you name the year? Taylor Swift releases her album Fearless. The Summer Olympics were in Beijing, and The Dark Knight was released in theaters. What year was it? Fearless comes out from Taylor, the Olympics in Beijing, and The Dark Knight hits theaters. The year was 2008. Also from that year, here's Carrie Underwood and Last Name on the Country Top 30.

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1: Time now for another request. This one is going out to Todd in Washington. He wants to hear Jelly Roll's I Am Not Okay. Hi.

0: Morgan Wallen, been by now at number 4 here on the countdown.
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0: This guy's got an album out next week. He's also going to be our guest next week on the show. And he will be performing at the iHeartRadio Music Festival in Vegas, which you can watch live all weekend long on Disney Plus and Hulu. It's going to be amazing. Lainey Wilson, Stella Lefty, Goo Goo Dolls, and of course this guy, Kenny Chesney, with Carry On at number 3 here on the Country Top 30. She was

Jason Aldean, when she says baby, by request here on the countdown. We are now to our number two song. It is from Stella Lefty. Here is Boston. On a train.

0: Stella Lefty Boston at number two here on the countdown. And now let's do a little something called Tell Me Something Good.
1: It's time for the good news.
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3: Tell me something good.
0: A 10-year-old girl in Virginia, Hero, rescued a 3-year-old from a campground pool. Vivian Taylor spotted the toddler in the water, wasn't moving, jumped in, grabs her, pulls her out. They get her to the hospital real quick. She's now fully recovered, been released. But she saw it and just jumped into action. She wasn't like trained to do that. But we do have a lifeguard here as part of our show. Yeah. Coming to you, special thoughts.
4: No, I think that's great. Did I ever tell you guys about the when I was like 2 and my cousin found me in the pool?
0: So you're no longer the lifeguard in the story. You're the one that's saved.
4: In this story, I was the victim. Yeah, I was like face down in the pool and my cousin saw me. He jumped in the water, saved me. And then he said I was laughing, like giggling, like having the time of my life.
0: Was there any chance that you just got in the water?
4: I might have just gotten in there, but they had no idea. Like they just saw me head face down.
0: Oh, wow.
4: Floating in the water.
0: Pretty fortunate then.
4: Yeah, but as a lifeguard, I mean, that is this person right here, this girl.
0: Yeah, yeah, 10-year-old Vivian Taylor.
4: 10-year-old Vivian Taylor, she has a future in lifeguarding.
0: You think so?
4: I mean, she already has the God-given instinct.
0: And you've lived it, and now you're looking out for the next generation.
4: I mean, I kind of just, I notice it when I hear it.
0: What about your kids? Do they, like, genetically, are they pulled to be in lifeguards?
4: Yeah, one of them already has expressed interest in being a lifeguard.
0: You think that's just natural, ingrained?
4: I think it just kind of fell down the gene pool.
0: Wow. That's from WHSV, Vivian Taylor. You are a hero. That's what it's all about.
1: That was Tell Me Something Good.
0: Next, we're going to find out who has our number one song this week.
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0: Thank you guys for being here today. This guy is rumored to be performing with Luke Bryan at the CMAs in November because they have a duet called Finders Keepers from Luke's album that was just released this weekend. He's had so many number ones. He's back. Here's Luke Combs, Be By You, the number one song this weekend on the Country Top 30. Kind of like.

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Clayton's New Country, 103.9. It's Michelle Buckles. Thanks so much for hanging out with me today. If there's something you want to hear, just use the talkback feature on our iHeartRadio app. When you're listening in the app, tap that red microphone button. Your message is delivered to us right in the studio. I've got

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1: I love that. Corey Kent, it's called Empty Words. It's Michelle Buckles. Hope you're having a great Saturday so far. Jelly Roll now.

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Kenny Chesney performed, and he's got a new album. It's actually coming out on Friday, Silver Sands Marina, and he did release the title track.

0: 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I'm Bobby Bones.
1: Monday morning at 9 a.m., we will hold Bobby Bones Show Court. Someone on the show thinks they're entitled to money from someone else on this show. We will do that Monday morning on the Bobby Bones Show.

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1: 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Another

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Michelle Buckles here with a quick shout out to our friends in Beaver Creek. 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
1: I mentioned a couple minutes ago how Chase Matthew is addicted to Facebook Marketplace. Gonna talk more about that coming up in two songs.

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0: 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I'm Bobby Bones.
1: Monday morning at 9 a.m. We will hold Bobby Bones Show Court. Someone on the show thinks they're entitled to money from someone else on this show. We'll do that Monday morning.

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0: 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Jess, you have a pirate joke?
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0: 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I'm Bobby Bones.
1: Monday morning at 9 a.m., we will hold Bobby Bones Show Court. Someone on the show thinks they're entitled to money from someone else on this show. We will do that Monday morning on the Bobby Bones Show.

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Jelly Roll, it's called Hands Up. He did an interview a couple days ago, and he was talking about how if he got a sign from God that he was supposed to do something else other than music, like, he would be gone in 2 seconds. Talk more about that.

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1: I'm sure these are so bad for me, but have you tried the Witch's Brew Alani flavor? 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
1: Monday morning at 9 a.m., we will hold Bobby Bones Show Court. Someone on the show thinks they're entitled to money from someone else on this show. We will do that Monday morning on the Bobby Bones Show.

Dayton's New Country, 103.9. 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

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Morgan Wallen released a brand new song a couple days ago. 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

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It's Michelle Buckles. Thanks so much for hanging out with me today. If there's something you want to hear, just use the talkback feature on our iHeartRadio app. When you're listening in the app, tap that red microphone button. 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

0: 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Allie, what do you got?
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It is the end of an era. And it's kind of bittersweet because in American Idol, you always get the golden ticket to go to Hollywood. But they are leaving L.A. and the show is moving to Atlanta.

0: 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I'm Bobby Bones.
1: Monday morning at 9 a.m., we will hold Bobby Bones Show Court. Someone on the show thinks they're entitled to money from someone else on this show. We will do that Monday morning on the Bobby Bones Show.

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1: I just love this story. Honestly, during the World Cup, I just loved how much everyone else loved America. I thought that was amazing. And Freddie in particular went viral because he fell in love with America, did this road trip, then discovered Ella Langley, went to her concert, Ella met him, and he loved it so much, apparently he just can't even stay away. The viral German soccer fan Freddie is back in the U.S. for a college football tour, and he even just visited the Bass Pro Shop. So he's getting in all the sights.
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Michelle Buckles here on Dayton's New Country, 103.9. And I got a request from a friend in Clayton who wants to hear this one. 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
1: 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Can you hear a part of our iHeartRadio Music Festival Night 1 yesterday? It continues today. Catch it all streaming on Disney Plus and Hulu for the comfort of your couch. Just make sure you got some good snacks so you don't have to get

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0: 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I'm Bobby Bones.
1: Monday morning at 9 a.m., we will hold Bobby Bones Show Court. Someone on the show thinks they're entitled to money from someone else on this show. We will do that Monday morning on the Bobby Bones Show.

It's Dayton's New Country, 103.9. My name's Corey, and thanks for hanging out with us today. We appreciate you. We play it back-to-back, so let us know what you want to hear on the free iHeartRadio app. Send us a talkback message. 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
1: If you're having a rough start to your weekend, this is going to put a smile on your face. First time in 6 years, it's coming back. Stuffed French toasted IHOP. It's edible therapy with powdered sugar. 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

0: 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I'm Bobby Bones.
1: Monday morning at 9 a.m., we will hold Bobby Bones Show Court. Someone on the show thinks they're entitled to money from someone else on this show. We will do that Monday morning on the Bobby Bones Show.

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1: He's a ranch hand in a pinch, man. 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

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My name's Corey, and what would you like to hear? 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
1: We got a return date for it, October 15th. 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The show that won't go away, season 23.

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1: Got Lainey Wilson coming up in a couple minutes. She's part of our Night 2 iHeartRadio Music Festival here today. Catch that all, by the way, streaming on Disney Plus and Hulu later. You don't want to miss that. Here's Luke Combs where we think some things.

0: 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I'm Bobby Bones.
1: Monday morning at 9 a.m., we will hold Bobby Bones Show Court. Someone on the show thinks they're entitled to money from someone else on this show. We will do that Monday morning on the Bobby Bones Show. I never

It's Dayton's New Country, 103.9. My name's Corey, and thanks for hanging out with us today. 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

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Getting close to spending a lot of money again. I feel like we just had this Prime Big Day Deals, October 6th and 7th. It's like a game show for me. 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
1: Brittany, you're going to the theater now, and you're sneaking in a bunch of stuff. 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
1: 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All right. 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

0: 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I'm Bobby Bones.
1: Monday morning at 9 a.m., we will hold Bobby Bones Show Court. Someone on the show thinks they're entitled to money from someone else on this show. We will do that Monday morning on the Bobby Bones.

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1: It was amazing yesterday, our iHeartRadio Music Festival. That was just night one with Kenny Chesney, tonight's Lainey Wilson, and everybody else. So don't miss any of it, as it will be streaming on Disney Plus and Hulu. Here's Ella Langley, Loving Life Again.

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1: That's Luke Combs right here on iHeart Country House Party. It's Wayne, Dee, and Tay. Thank you for letting us hang. We got a special guest tonight. We'll get to that in a few minutes, but first we got to fire up the Kickstart call. So I want to put you on the radio here. 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
1: I love the fact that we got a phone line in the studio for you to just call and hang with us. 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Big Air Church fan, obviously.
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1: 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You are very welcome. Thanks for letting us be a part of your Saturday night. Our buddy Luke Bryan just put out a brand new album. He's hanging out with us. Special guest in a few minutes here. Luke Bryan on the way. iHeart Country House Party. 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
0: Ooh, I'll tell you what. Riley is celebrating big time because not only is he enjoying doing some tour dates, he's enjoying being on NBC's The Voice. He dropped a brand new album yesterday as well. His Think As You Drunk. Riley is on iHeart Country.

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